0: 64, they're asking if there's reason to hold.
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0: 10-4, thank you.

0: 485.
1: Union route to 311 North, 300 East, 311 North, 300 East for an incomplete 911 call. Staying directly over that house with a juvenile screaming and another male on the line. 311 North, 300 East.
0: 485.

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0: UPS 925 Toby Pike, 925 Toby Pike for a repeat VNA alarm at door 11. They don't know where that's at. A rep requested dispatch. They're not responding. 925 Toby Pike at UPS.
1: 24.
0: Do you want another?
1: Negative.

0: 6 units, 23 feet.
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2: 40 South Milton, 23.
3: Timber. 45 is 1043. I talked to the landlord. He gave me the residence TX. I tried calling him. He says it should be a Curtis Malone. He's not answering the phone.
2: 10-4, is this duplex?
3: Not that I'm aware of, we only have one call out there. I can call the landlord back.
2: Ten-4, thank you.
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0: 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En route to 4840 North Parkway Street. 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
2: Right, is there a name assessed for that?

0: 485.
1: I assigned you to the call on the cat at 1030 East Furman. Yes, please.
2: For a road rage, reckless driver situation, it's going to be eastbound 26920 West. 26920 West is still being followed. It's a red PT Cruiser with a black soft top. 20 is 174 MAR, Mary Adam Robert. I see signal 23, driving closely, tailgating all over the road. And signal 23, it's going to be eastbound, 400 South, 920 West, a red PT Cruiser with a black soft top.
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1: 34697. 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Shows two possibles, one out of Cass and one out of Miami. Just 43.
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1: Jet 4, do you need another unit?
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0: 447.
4: Yes. 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
1: Samantha Medic at Silver Birch, 408 South Washington, room 315, 315. 78-year-old female is weak. 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She's unconscious. Silver Birch, room 315, 315. 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
2: Mary of Walls Furniture, 521 East Alto. 521 East Alto, check for a 7-year-old, approximate age, child, playing in the parking lot. 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
1: 4:30.
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0: 22, is that same beam? 22. 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
1: $480 for $58, he's clear. 10-4.

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0: Go on.
1: Response. Michelle, I'm going to come for up. Strong first. This is Mary Ida, Charles Henry, Edward, Lincoln, Edward. Denver 712-89.

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2: 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Jeremy Russell, 421-72.

0: 10-4-5-1-10-20-9 when you're ready.
1: Stand by. Russell is Big Lady. He's also on trespass for the storage. Okay. 469, go ahead with your 1029.
0: That was going to be 64. First name Michael. Last name Cooper. 1231 of 81.
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0: 507 South Lester, 507 South Lester. 13-year-old male ran away, just went down the alley, northbound towards Kokomo Beach, wearing pajama pants and no shirt, no shoes, biracial male. Advised that he was harming himself earlier and had a razor on him. Unclear whether it's still on him. Last seen northbound towards Kokomo Beach from 507 South Lester.
2: Four forty-seven. 58, you can keep in your paperwork, I'll be in route.
1: 53, thank you, sir.
0: Okay.
3: 64, Cook Lane, you can go 480 tonight. Don't leave me on, I'm going to add an extra call real quick.
0: 10-4.
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0: report so far at 23 in the area of Webster.
1: Silver.
2: 440 is in traffic.
1: 440. Go on.
2: Using the call notes as enter, can you go ahead and enter a caution for the address for the 17-1096 and lighting things on fire all the time out there?
1: Super.

0: my cousin. 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
1: Any unit available to go there?
2: 485.
1: Yeah.
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1: 400.

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0: 40 for Pismo, B76 to 507 Southwest. Sir, what's that? Juvenile?
1: Four forty.
0: 44 Pismo, mileage 176998.
1: 476, 41. 476.
2: 17 Pismo, what was the address again?
1: 929 North Main.
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0: 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And you know, you may have to show up as well.
1: Mark 2, could you turn on your last?
0: This is apparently a 1016, the mail has just showed up as well.
1: Ten four 92, could you head towards the way of Spring Hill Campground? 10-4.
2: 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I could head that way.
0: Yeah, I'll stand by for just a second.
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0: Hey, I'm Washington and Marklin. 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
3: Ten four, do you want another unit to continue?
2: Negative.
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0: 9-2-4.
1: R-299, is it Robert Davis by chance?
2: Negative. Ryan Zuber.

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0: 204 East Markland, 204 East Markland, Taco Bell, reference to Harold Nichols that's having a 1096 episode. 204 East Markland.
1: 479.
0: 76 or 410. 410, were you clear on the traffic?
1: I'm clear. Thank you.

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1: Medic 2.
2: Corby and Jefferson, reference to a welfare check. The complainant can hear a female screaming at this intersection. Corby and Jefferson.
3: 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Clear.

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0: 76 Cavalry Cushman case.
1: It's going to be
0: 3699-3699. Thank you. QSJV, I'll be around with any of
1: you. Turn 4.
2: County Medic 2 is on scene.
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2: Seven, you can disregard.
0: I'm clear, thank you.
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0: 476.

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0: 1810 North Washington, Lot 1. 1810 North Washington, Lot 1. 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In progress. Physical at this time. 1810 North Washington, Lot 1.
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0: 10-4.

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2: Four hundred.
1: Can you be route to 654 South Main to back 417?
0: Just go 9. You can just correct.
1: 10-4?
2: 400 is clear.
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4: 440 Kutzma, do you have a unit in the area of fire?
1: Any unit in the area of Meyer?
0: We have.
1: 4.
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1: There's a signal 40 over here.
2: County medic 2 is a route. The same as the
0: medic 2.
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3: 20 is going to be a Michigan 4 P-Paul S rank 09. Otherwise, it's swerving all over the roadway. It's currently hitting southbound US 31 from Cassville. And it's US 31 Cassville Road heading southbound Black Audi. 20 is Michigan 4 P-Paul F rank 09, possible 1055. If located, is on advised, authority of dispatch 2219.
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3: Thank you.

0: just 1043, complete and five stages cross 31 and 35, still heading southbound.
1: It's clear.

0: 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Be 10-8.
1: 10-4?
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0: 40-23, where are you at?
1: 4.
3: I'm just getting ready to pull out onto Goyer.
4: Going to be going north on Goyer, out the east exit.
0: All right, I'll head up to Mark 1. What kind of vehicle are we looking for?
4: It's a black Ram.
5: It's 1043, reference the investigate for plane advising. They're still southbound. Now crossing the Morgan US 31 split there.
0: County, they're on 31 or 931?

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3: 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I'm about a mile and a half, 2 miles behind it.
1: Therefore.

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2: /34/88, just 10/43, and our crossing exit 161, still heading southbound.
3: Clear County, maybe let Tupin County know. I'm not going to go much faster trying to catch up to this.
2: Step 4. /440.
0: Go ahead.
1: Trying to possible out of Howard County. I don't have a hard copy.
0: Tough.

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1: 479.
2: 79er, I'm 10-8 on that.
3: Pull for a Kokomo, I have a hard copy.
1: 10-4. $479.
3: Kokomo today?
1: 386.
0: 1076.
1: 10-4.
0: 40, do you guys need somebody to transport?
2: Yes, please.
0: Clear, I'm already in route. I'll be 3 minutes up.
1: Okay. 470, do you want 470?
0: Closer.

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0: 10-4, 479, are you clear?
2: 10-4.
0: Tonight.
3: 476. County, Kokomo. County, Kokomo. Medic 2 is going to be arriving at Chesapeake.
0: Medic 2.
3: Medic 2,
4: Kokomo.
3: Medic 2,
0: Kokomo.
3: 410 to 470. I'm 23 with them now. You can check them out.
1: Thank you.
0: Coco's clear.

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1: 47, yeah.
2: 905 North J. 905 North J. For a suspicious person, possible 1096. The complainant thinks someone is following him. There are two gray chargers parked outside. 905 North J.
1: 470 on.
3: 76, 86.
2: Three to six, are you clear on traffic?
1: I'm clear, thank you.
4: 410, good morning, Mazda 705, 1 minute.
2: 410.
4: 82027.
2: Ten four.
4: 440, are you doing that custody, or you need me to?
1: If you could do it, it's not going to throw this property in. It's just going to be the warrant.

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1: Mr. Bernard, I come.
2: Twenty-five, 10:42.
3: 10:4.

0: 47, I'm going to come out 23.
1: 479.
2: 76, good, what's going on?
1: You can go ahead.
2: Lexus.
3: Two cars over here.
2: Like the car. Indeed. Marbury. Eleven 27, 1982.

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0: 10-4.
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0: 10-4.
2: 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You can clear that call out.
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1: Someone possibly set their bed on fire.
0: And Vore? Do I need to tone something out?
1: Yeah, go ahead. That's all you do.
0: 10-4, you guys, it was her bed on fire, correct?

0: code 345 Rescue 1, same as the medic. 345 Rescue 1, same as the medic. We're now 810 West Elm, 810 West Elm, possible structure fire, advising the subject there lit their bed on fire. 810 West Elm, 345 Rescue 1, same as the medic, over on phone.
1: Angel 1, I'll see.
2: 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Two-story residence. Going to Ops 1.
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2: 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Rest of one continue. All other equipment can return.
1: Now 2255. Engine 5, are you clear on the disregard?
0: Ladder 4 is clear on the disregard.
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0: What was this, 20? 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
1: Clear for you. 80 West Chandler Street, 3 West Chandler Street, plot 11. Caller is requesting that deputy signal A reference the dropping a child off. Says things have gone aggressive in the past. The ETA is about 32 minutes. He's okay with the TX beforehand. 380 West Chandler Street, plot 11.
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0: 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Do you still have that call open?
1: Oh, affirmative, I do.
0: 10-4, go ahead and put me on. I want to meet some 76 out there.
1: 10-4.
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1: 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Ocean Tom, Queens.
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2: 479 Kokomo, I can be en route for 86.
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0: 76, Copeland, Washington, and Jackson, Sickle 27.
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0: Stand by for play. It's obstructed.
1: 10-4.
0: Tom King, 819, Nora, Boy. 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
1: 10-4.
2: County, 3470, just 1043, that male on this last call, he's going to be, should be calling you soon. He just wants the incident number for his documents.
1: 10-4.

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0: Medic, Power Medic, 2300 South Cortland, 2300 South Cortland. Reference to a 72-year-old male with a headache. I see hit his head earlier from a fall. He's unable to stand and his vision is blurry. 2300 South Cortland for Power Medic.
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0: Okay.

Ladder 4, 2300 South Cortland, 2300 South Cortland, VR with medics. Reference to a 72-year-old male that fell earlier. Now with a headache, weak and unable to stand, blurry vision. 2300 South Cortland, ladder 4.

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3: 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I have retrieved that article.
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0: 47 at Kokomo. I'll be 10-8 and I'll be out with 476.
1: Clear, 476. That apprehension and return was taken care of.
2: Yeah.

0: 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He's now on the same.
1: 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Permit 110, 110, 19-year-old male on seizure. 918 North Washington, apartment 110. 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
3: The subject you EDO'd from Taco Bell is being released. Do you need anything from him?
1: Do you need anything from me?
3: 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He was just inquiring.
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0: Richard Pearsall, 1901 West St. Louis. It's a blue 2012 Dodge Charger.
1: 10-4. 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

St. Vincent Medic, St. Vincent Medic, 2233 West Jefferson in Northwoods Village, room 236B, reference to a 73-year-old female with vaginal bleeding. Northwoods Village, room 236B, for St. Vincent Medic. Medic 1.

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1: 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Out in front of this, there's going to be a verbal 1010. 1495 North Webster.
2: 479.
3: 476 or 410?
1: 476, I'm clear. 410, are you clear on traffic?
0: I'm clear, thank you.

0: 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There's no fighting going on.
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0: County, all that can you to?
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Yeah, I spelled it wrong. 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And then Purdue is Perdue.

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1: I'm clear. Well, my apologies. I just realized he's not 18.

0: 47 at Kokomo. I'll be sitting on 27, Gano and La Fountain.
1: Go ahead.
0: Charles Lincoln Edward, 237.
1: 10-4. Four 400, can you go to 2?

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1: Temporary tag. 764, John 604.
0: That's one.

0: Lima to Medix in front of 408 South Washington, Silver Birch. There's a male subject that's standing by there that's not feeling well. He believes he's dehydrated. 408 South Washington in front of Silver Birch.
1: Right, sir.
0: A resident there.
1: Clear.

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1: U-Haul on Dixon?
0: 10-4.

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0: From this place.
1: Tom King, 642. 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Mm-hmm.

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0: Code 1345, say Vincent Maddox. Code 1345, say Vincent Maddox. 722 North Wabash. 722 North Wabash on a garage fire. Code 1345, say Vincent Maddox. 722 North Wabash, a garage fire.
1: Thank you.
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Queenie Howard Medic. .3105 Lamplighter Lane, 3105 Lamplighter Lane, on a call. 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

0: 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Engine 1 has to shut down 3s if he's going to supply Ladder 4.
1: That's fine. Shut down the deck gun.

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1: Medic 1.
0: Medic 2 is going to be 10-8 from this call. Medic 1 is taking over on Wabash.
1: Alright.
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1: Medic 2.

0: 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Excuse me, east.
1: Meeting Howard Medics, 1405, 1405 South Webster.
2: Fridge. Oh.
1: Hey, that's a medic. 1405 South Webster. 1405 South Webster on an allergic reaction. Same as the medics, 1405 South Webster. Do you want me to go ahead and start engine 6 that way?
2: Command letter 4, fuck.
0: Letter 4 to command, this is as far as we can swing because we are short jacked.
1: Engine 6, engine 6, 1405 South Webster, 1405 South Webster on an allergic reaction. Engine 6. 1405, 1405 South Webster.

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1: Nick 22 is clear from last. We'll actually take that run.
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1: Uncle?

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Good. Texas, I'll say.

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0: G1 County. It's a limb that's come down on top of a transformer. It's lightly arcing. Let me get you the address.
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0: It's actually in the rear yard of 225 East Lincoln.
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0: County Squad 11 is out.
1: Squad 11. Squad 11, just 43. It's believed to be behind 225 East Lincoln.
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0: G1 County, did you make contact with Duke?
1: Affirmative. We do not have an ETA, however, but they are aware.
0: 10-9.
1: We have made contact with Duke. 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
1: Seamus and Medic, Lighter 4. Seamus and Medic, Lighter 4. Howard Haven, 3600 West Boulevard. 3600 West Boulevard, Howard Haven. It's going to be in room 10. Difficulty breathing. Seamus and Medic, Lighter 4. Howard Haven, 3600 West Boulevard, room 10, 10.
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2: County Squad 11. Yes, ma'am, we're back in service. Greentown Police is going to stand by for it, and if something else happens there, call us.
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0: 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On a fall. 1202, 1202 West Monroe on a fall, Medic 22.
1: Thank you.
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0: 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They're not going to be able to get to it from there.
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2: I believe that 20 that I gave you belongs to 1323 South Webster. 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

0: 1080.
1: 10-4. 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So I'll be 10-8.

Engine 3 at Riley Trailer Park, 2620 North Washington, 2620 North Washington lot. Lot 30, R. Robert. Going to be in reference to an unknown medical problem. Code 30. Engine 3, 2620 North Washington lot, 30R, on an unknown medical.

0: G1 County. I don't know if you can TS Duke Pack, advise him another part of the trees catching on fire.
1: For the street department.
2: G1.
0: Oh, I don't need the fire truck back, though, yet.
2: G1.
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0: Engine 3, if I didn't tell you already, that lot 30 is all the way around the back of that.
1: 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We're on scene.
0: I'm still trying to find an ambulance.
1: Engine 3 is clear.
0: Go ahead.
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0: Right, 2620 North Washington, 2620 North Washington, lot 30R, 30R in reference to an unknown medical problem.
3: Medical one to Howard,

0: Yeah, Vest and Emergency 1. Yeah, Vest and Emergency 1. You can disregard any further on 2620 North Washington in Kokomo. Yeah, Vest and Emergency 1. You can disregard any further on 2620 North Washington in Kokomo. Medic 22, that lodge is all the way around the back of the park.
1: Great, thank you.
0: Engine 3, your ambulance in right now.
2: Engine 3, clear. Relay on the diabetic issue.
0: Okay, thanks.

0: So from a medic one, we'll be back to service in like 3 minutes. Are we needed anywhere?
1: No, not right now.
2: Kokomo 1028. 44. 865.
3: R. Robert. V. Victor. J. John.
2: Thank
1: you. 44. Lorraine Rails. 905 West Woodland, a gray 2011 Chevrolet HHR.
3: Thank you, sir.

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1: 10-4, thank you.
0: 402.
2: I'm clear.

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1: Was that traffic for 340?
0: Negative, 444.
1: 10-4, 340 arriving.
0: 340.
2: Yes, he says the vehicle's broke down. I advise him he needs to get it running to get it moved.
0: Forty-four.

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1: Misfits.
0: Thank you.

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0: So,

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1: Yeah, that's probably right.

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1: Go ahead.
0: 30 West and 2 North, 1046. They ran out of gas. They got somebody coming. Code 9 for now, but they are blocking the southbound lane.

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0: Myself and CO 203 are 76 to Wabash County with 1 for drop off.
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1: Click.
3: Medic 22.
1: 3486.
0: You got it for 22.
3: Are you still at the trailer park?
0: That's affirmative. We're stable.
3: Okay. Is the engine still there too?
0: Negative. They've been on for probably 15 minutes.
3: Alright.

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1: 387, 340.
2: One, same as the medics, engine 1915 South Buckeye. 915 South Buckeye, apartment D is in David, on an unconscious subject. Same as the medics, engine 1. 915, 915 South Buckeye, apartment D is in David.
1: A mental not in progress.
3: Jason.
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0: 22 straight from the last service.
1: I'm sorry, I wasn't clear on that one.
0: We are 10-8 from the last call and out of service.
1: Is that 22?
0: Yes, 22.
1: Okay, so now then there's no Howard Medic, is that right then?
0: Correct. Ambulance 24 will be back in service momentarily.

0: 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If you're not 23, I believe you can signal 9.
1: Well, I'm getting ready to roll 23 in a minute.
0: Stand 9.
1: I'm almost 23.
0: Stand 4. They're loading him on the 52 now. We're in the back alley behind 915.
1: Stand 4.
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0: 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Check the area of Apperson and Superior. 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
1: 340. .380 Coquelin in that area now. I'll take care of that for 40.
0: I'm clear.
2: .387 Coquelin. I'm going to TX the complaint. As far as right now here on scene, it looks medical.
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1: 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Taylor First Responders, Howard Medic. Taylor First Responders, Howard Medic. 402 Fallen Drive, 402 Fallen Drive, for a 31-year-old female, intense neck pain. 402 Fallen Drive, Taylor First Responders, Howard Medic. 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

0: 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I'll be tagged from that vehicle theft call until the actual owner comes to report it.
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1: On route to 1717 East Lincoln Road, room 218, in reference to a theft. 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
0: Three two zero one North Washington Street, BP, in reference to found property.
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2: 387. Did you ever see me walking in the middle of the street?
0: Right. I told him to get out of the road. He moved to the east side of the road.
2: Outstanding. Thank you.

0: 10 at 46, what's that?
1: 346.
2: I got the 28 back to him, but I didn't get a 27, and I tried it with a combination of names. I didn't get anything.
0: Then for the girlfriend, thought he was unlicensed as well.
2: Well, if it counts, he got the car in his name.
3: Car that one's back in service.
0: Silver.
1: Sorry.
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6: 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This isn't as well.
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0: 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Saint Roosevelt, in front of the fire department.
1: Are 486?
2: Illinois plates, Frank Young. 24021.
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2: 397.
1: Go ahead.
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0: 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Signal 80.
1: 10-4.
3: Ninety-seven. I'm at Center and Reed. It's up to you. I can take it.
1: Goyer and Lincoln.
3: 10-4. You're closer.

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0: G1 County.
1: G1. 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
0: I'll be out of 1025 Cardinal Court on a mischief.
1: 10-4.

0: 9, Como got 1, Utah, to Maple Crossing, Route 2, Kenzie got miles.
1: Go ahead.
0: 154-663.
1: Okay, clear.

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0: 1001 East Sycamore, apartment C is in Charles. 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
2: Medic one.
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5: 36 for Beckham. Just 43 coming from south.
1: 36.
6: 36, I'll go for you, Boulevard and Webster.
5: Yeah, you're closer. Thank you, sir.
1: 44, I'm 6.
0: Here's one.
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0: 1,000 east. 755 Lincoln, Tom Quinn.
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0: 352 S2 Newtain and en route to Kinsey Center I 1 and 399 has a.
1: /352,
0: I'm clear. It's going to be 110-109 from 2727 South Washington and is a signal 6G case.
1: Denver, I'll change it from the juvenile trouble.

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0: Can you change this from a mischief to a theft of utility services and fishman number?
1: Going to be 4949.
0: Clear.
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3: Captain City, come today. Also 43. They're doing some work on power lines out here. It's down to one lane between 1,000 and 1,100.
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0: 34,700.
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0: 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How many animals and what type?
1: One German Shepherd.
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3: Cat 3-4-72. 387 is tonight for 4.
1: 387.
3: Go ahead and log this plate. Minnesota, King King Young, 448. G1.
4: G1.
0: Go ahead.
3: This house abandoned.
4: House abandoned.
3: Just west of the bridge.
0: I'm not sure which one you're talking about.
3: Just west of the bridge on the south side, it's a white house with a red roof. Looks abandoned, it's got a lot of trash sitting out front of it. I got a subject in a car out of Minnesota here.
0: Okay, I know which one. Last time I knew someone was residing there, but he was 1096.

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0: 72. The last call there was in February for Warren's call.
1: Do we know who that subject was?
0: I believe it's going to be Jacob Denon.

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0: 4 Tucson going 10-8 from the Vehicle Fest at 10:19. 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
1: I've got 2 en route to Corlin.
0: Did you say that was taken care of, or you need me en route?
1: It's taken care of.
0: 10-4, am I clear to go to 2-5?
1: You can track.

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1: Radio 7, can you be en route south to Maple Leaf in 300 South? There's a driver standing by, wants to report gun being pulled on her. Maple Leaf in 300 South.
0: Simple.
2: For you, Coleman, what officer do you have en route to Furman?
1: No one yet.
3: EM 21,
2: Coleman. Go ahead. Get someone down here.
1: I'm thanks. I'm working on it. 4-2.
4: Good.
3: Yeah,
1: 21. 1220 East Furman, 10-0.
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6: 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Where do you need me?
1: We've got no more calls at the moment.
6: Thank you.
4: Tech 3 is clear. Thank you, clear. There, just see, come on. 227 is in the ray.
1: Okay.
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1: 44.
0: 1208, West Taylor. Need a welfare check of a Tate Andrews. He's missed dialysis a couple days ago, not been heard from. Like him checked. 1208, West Taylor.
2: Medic 2 is back in 2.
1: Medic 2. No, just go on today. I'll be right with 44.
0: I think.

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2: 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Well, parties are going to be separating. 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

Attention all Kokomo Howard County units, stand by for investigate board. Investigate for a reckless driver northbound on 931 from Alto. Northbound, gonna be a black Chevy Malibu, possible 28. Union 221442. Caller advised that they almost hit them multiple times. It's no longer being followed. It's located on the advised authority of dispatch 1129.

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3: 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I don't need backup. 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
6: Okay, there's no vehicles here. Can you read TX? See where he's at? He still wants to report?
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0: 387, we were not able to make contact and the mailbox is full.
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0: We have just located an active protective order between the parties at the residence. 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
0: Clear.
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4: 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We're pulling them out.

0: 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As soon as we get a unit 10-8, I might want to be en route just due to the nature of the call.
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0: Kokomo, just confirming that I signal it was CPS at Kokomo Beach or South McCann.
1: Kokomo Beach.
0: 10-4. 436, I'm still standing by, waiting on CPS, so no rush.
4: 10-4.
2: Hold up here, we're clear. 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

0: 411. What's the address on Furman?
1: 1220 East Furman.
0: Yeah, for myself and 95 or 10A from Sycamore, we're en route there.
1: Clear.
2: 36, come on. Probably going to need a supervisor here in a few minutes.
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4: Negative, what is it?
1: 10-0.
4: Where's it at?
1: 1218 Burke Street.
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0: 397, stand by.
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0: Clear.
4: Dwayne Harris, 2420 East Baxter. It's a 1997 Dodge. I can't advise the color. It's showing it's an SUV.
5: Burwood Place.
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3: Sorry, do we have anybody test on it at Taylor High School today?
4: Negative.
6: I can change the schedule for 397 if you give me a moment.
3: You were jumbled. I'm not sure what you said.
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1: 340.
0: I'm out to Washington and Morgan for PD.
1: G1 County, I can get it.
0: G1, 69, disregard.
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3: 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Twenty-one.

0: 387, I'm clear.
1: 387, I'm clear at 1214.
2: 10-4. Can you confirm, verify the protection order between Devon Jones and Olivia Wright, W-R-I-G-H-T?
1: It has been confirmed.

0: 387. Are you clear? It's been confirmed.
1: Yes, I was. I apologize.

0: Mercedes, he'll be out with a 1046 Harrison in Washington. Go for
1: Washington. All right, Tom.
2: It's 959, and we're just Zebra Mary.
1: I'm clear.
0: For trouble, can you just push me through a case for this East Vermin call?
1: Simple.
0: Okay, 72-329. Having some transmission issues. Be on the way here in just a couple minutes.
1: 436.
3: Go ahead.
1: Do you need a supervisor at your location?
3: Yeah, I guess they're going to be transporting. I'm going to head over to St. Pete to see what the disposition ends up being.
1: Clear.
4: 36, are you on bird?
3: Baker.
5: John Ford. Take care of Sam.
3: No clear.
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1: G-1.

0: saturation at the speedway and out to...
1: I'm sorry, I covered you. Can you re-advise?
0: Do you want a laceration call at the speedway in Alto?
1: Yes, sir.
0: Thank you.

0: Ambulance 21 to the Speedway at Alto and Dixon in reference to the laceration. Ambulance 21 to Speedway Station at Alto and Dixon on a laceration.
1: Gotcha.
2: Kirk Marisho, Medic 2 in service.
0: No. Yes.
2: Yeah, we're available. We're still around the Howard's area if you need anywhere else.
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0: Medic 1.
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0: David Zebra X-ray 749.
1: 10-4. It's going to be misfit.
0: Thanks, what?

0: It's going to be a minor PI, refusing any type of treatment.
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0: Juvenile County. Go ahead and send a 52 this way. Elderly male's skin is torn and he has a contusion on the arm from an airbag.
1: 10-4.

0: 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From Meyer PI, requesting an ambulance. 10786 East, 00 North South. Same as the medics, Greentown first responders. 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

0: 387, Copeland Avenue already. 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
0: 43, the CAD has me marching her out to the jail. That's 387.
2: And 3. And.
1: 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I'll fix that. Go ahead, 87.
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0: 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Boy Union 6802.
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0: 10-4.
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1: I'll be at 329 West, 550 North on an eviction on a mortgage foreclosure.
0: 10-4.

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0: Let the medics know it's actually room 101, or apartment 101.
2: Okay, we got two separate calls from this location of 110 and 101.
0: Okay, we're clear. We were flagged down to 101. We'll go check 110 also.
2: 110, the subject was choking on vomit. 101, the subject had a distended stomach that's on a ventilator.

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0: 3. We are clear of both scenes. Apologies on that. 101 was flagging us down, so we thought maybe numbers got transposed. We're back in service.
1: 10-4, it's all good. We were sort of the same way. We thought maybe it was the same call, but it wasn't. Everything's good.
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0: Same as the medic engine one. Same as the medic engine one at Central Middle School, 303 East Superior. It's going to be actually by Memorial Gym in the parking lot. Reference to a 34-year-old female having an asthma attack. They'll be standing by in a gray Pacifica. 303 East Superior, Central Middle School, closer to Memorial Gym in the parking lot. Same as the medic engine one.
1: Medic one.

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0: 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I've been on the Eastern High School on additional. 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
1: 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Be north-northwest at 8 miles an hour with an 18 mile an hour wind gust.
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0: 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Mark Glenn, Berkeley.
1: Mark.
2: How many details?
0: Passenger car 203. Edward Johnson.
2: 10-4.
3: Command District 3, do you have eyes on where the meter is back there for that trailer?
0: We'll be down to wastewater treatment plant.
3: Looks like it's going to be on the northeast corner.
4: EMA 23 arrived.
2: 23.

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2: Pressure to the rear.
3: Get the loss.
2: The meter's on the northwest corner by this brown shed.
4: Clear. Does it have a disconnect?

0: The electric meter is on the northeast corner. Would you like it shut off?
1: Yeah, that's the one I'm seeing. Does it have a disconnect?
0: Yes.
1: Switch that off.
0: Power shut off at the main then.
2: 1 South, now you ready for the fans?

0: still within explosive range.
1: That's affirmative.
0: I'm clear.
2: Me and 435 or 1041 would be 48.
0: Thanks.

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0: IRB 1024. I posted in front of the home. New homeowners are here. They're calling a locksmith to try to get down what they need. 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So I have a feeling Mr. Middleton's going to be back.
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3: 3318 South Dixon, 3318 South Dixon, apartment 267. 17-year-old female is overdosing on Tylenol. She took a handful or more, possible a whole bottle. 3318 South Dixon, apartment 267, community medic ladder 4.
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0: Doing it now.
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1: We are approaching Boulevard and Goyer.
3: 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Turn around, start that way. I'm not far from you.
1: Jennifer, I'll probably get out. So 27 after we get through the light.

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0: Just notate my body cam, so 705, please.
1: Okay,
0: we're pulling into Bob Evans.
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2: 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I'll be 10-8.
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0: 2980 West Sycamore, Unit 229-229 at McPike Roofing and Storage Units for a burglary not in progress.
2: EMA 2, Kokomo.
0: EMA 2.
2: Be advised, I am southbound on South Webster. I am coming, I just passed State Street. There is a blue minivan with an individual sitting on the passenger side window, hanging out of the window. We are now in front of Hog Heaven. License plate is 71. Stand by. License plate is 716 Frank Henry. 716 Frank Henry. We are now at Washington.
0: 10. Is there any unit near Washington this month?
3: 485.
2: It is a teal town and country. They are continuing east on Deffenbaugh.
1: Are you in pursuit?
2: Negative, sir. I was heading to my H, and they passed me going very quick on Webster, and I seen it then, so I followed them for about 4 blocks.
1: I'll be on to that West Sycamore call for 58 East Place.
0: 10-4.
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5: 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Lives on Briarwood Drive, probably at the apartment.
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0: 44, 45. Bonavista Vista Group Home, 1730 Osage. Reference to the Cody subject battering staff again, escalating. He's going to be outside on the side near Berkeley. 1730 Osage.
1: 45, please. 44.

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0: Just leave the name.
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0: 484 status.
1: Kona.
0: 45.
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1: 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Any unit 1019. Is what you need. 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

0: Disrupt the Jammin' Road, it's 10:43. It sounds like the Jamarion and Clarence left. They took off on J. Unknown if on foot or in a vehicle. They're also requesting a 52.
1: 54-50, airbus
2: 1.2. 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
2: 250 Marshall Street, neighborhood dispute, came in through TX. I should be code 9. I don't think I'll need any further.
1: Dumper.
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5: It sounds like it was Jamari in that. 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
1: 69 to 64.
0: Gary. He ran up.
1: Are you able to signal 8 here? Hello? Are you able to signal 8 over here?
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0: Harrison Clark, West Milton Methodist, 2428 South 480 West. The large burn pile on the basketball court not being attended. West Middleton Methodist for Harrison Clark.
1: Kenny. Kenny, ambulance 21 in service.

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0: Code 1456, Rescue 1, St. Vincent Medic. 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Reference to an active fire alarm showing Zone 11 smoke detector. Does that indicate where in the house that is? 1520 South Cortland for code 1456, Rescue 1, St. Vincent Medic.
1: Medic 3.
0: Yeah. Medic 3.
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0: You sent us the CAD message for 100 North. So were you going to that, or was that for Greentown?
1: You can disregard. It's just going to be a CO alarm. I do believe I accidentally put it in as a structure at first. It's just a CO alarm.
0: Okay, Claire, this is 43. We didn't get any tone or anything. We just got the CAD, so thank you.

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1: 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Seventeen 21 North Coron for a parking problem.
2: Four forty.

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2: G. George.

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1: Yes.
0: Have a threat not in progress at the Arco, south lane of the Fountain, 3605 south of Fountain. Complaint advised three juveniles showed up in a white Chevy truck and threatened to shoot her. They left in an unknown direction. I don't have any other units.
1: Okay.
2: Four eighty convener out.
0: 480.

0: County Squad 11's on scene. Did they give an apartment number?
1: Wasn't the apartment. He said it was the residence next to the apartments.
2: 44 Fifth Mile Rural, 10-8.
3: 44.
0: Do you have an address to the residence then?
1: That's the 2380 he gave me.

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1: Be at Berkeley and Bennett.
2: 44.
0: 3304 Oakview Court for a disturbance between neighbors. 3304 Oakview Court.
3: Edward Charles, Ocean 550.
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0: 485.
1: Yeah. First Floss Apartments, 1930 South Boyer, Apartment 1, for a welfare check on the Chris Rossman, possibly 1096.

0: 95. I'm just going to go westbound on Kirk and see if I can intercept him if he comes back south.
1: Yeah, I'm stuck at the light here. 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
2: Hopefully, they'll come out. They ran out of gas. They're getting gas, and they're going to get it moved.
0: 440.
3: 69 Senate.
0: 69. 10-4.

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1: Anything?
2: 45, go ahead.
0: I updated the address. It's 2403 Saratoga.
2: I'm clear, 423.

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0: 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You know, so does he know what car he drives?
1: I'll have to call him back again. Status on Jefferson. .440 status.
0: Okay, on.

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0: 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But he should be back home now.
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1: 50 Copeland, was that not the call you dispatched me to? That's where I called 23.
0: Ten four. I'm not sure why there's two calls generated.

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0: 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We have one in custody. 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

0: Attentional, Howard County, standby from Westgate 4. Westgate 4, possible road rage incident. Heading westbound on 22 from Grant County, State Road 18, westbound. It's going to be between a white and orange vehicle. There's signal 23. Road raging. If located, home advise authority of dispatch 1907.
1: Person is going to be referenced to a male subject wearing a clown mask and a sign. 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Alpha 931.
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0: 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See if you can come around and get that vehicle out of the way.
2: US 1 stop at Jefferson and Washington, 615 North Washington. We advise a male subject that pulled up in possibly a black Tesla. He almost struck a child. He was signal 23. He stopped and got out of his vehicle. He had a beer bottle in his hand. He dumped it out and was arguing with a female. 1 stop at Jefferson and Washington.
1: Thank you.
3: 69.
0: Well, the subject just rammed his vehicle into like a cement barricade here.
1: Where are you at again?
2: It sounds like the suspect left in a black BMW SUV, northbound on Washington. Not a Tesla. Northbound on Washington.
3: $448
2: as well. Were they able to get a plate? I'm trying to get that.
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0: 440, just 43. I know a Harpreet scene is the one that usually works there.
1: You look to your left on that garage. All the truck doors open.
0: Probably somebody in there.
1: Got another 5. Can you get 2?
2: Affirmative.
3: If I give you an OLM, can you do a reverse?
0: I J3 did about a month ago.
3: 4870451667. I believe he's got a black BMW SUV registered.

0: 440. I'm showing he has a 2021 gray Mercedes GT5. It's expired 10/14/24 and an address out of Carmel.
1: 10/14.

0: 9694 status.
1: Well, Flight Coco, I was advised by 382 the other day that it's going to be on a black BMW, and he was called in for reckless driving down Washington.
0: 10-4.

0: 440, just 1043 for Rajinder. I'm not showing any current vehicles that are registered to him, and the second one's going to be a Volvo, and it's white.
1: Scan air 4, we'll both be 10-8, I'll be 1042.
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0: 10-4.
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0: 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Motorcycle flight, Tom 148, John Zebra.
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0: 10-4.
3: 4-5-1, 10-8 from that. Show me out with the CP that called in about that vehicle at the one stop.
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2: 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Horse has been rescued.
3: We're impressed.

0: Ambulance 5, Ambulance 5, 1812 North J. 1812 North J. No subject that's fallen. 1812 North J. Say with the.
1: Medic 3 will take that.
0: Medic 3.
2: Medic 5 for, excuse me, Ambulance 5 is going to be out of service.
0: 4.
2: Medic 2 is in service.

0: for your status?
1: 10-9.
0: That is not Ohio and Vail.
1: 10-9.
0: 10-4.
2: County is 424 on you.
0: Negative.
3: '96, he won't be in 41 this week. He's up at the Olympics.
2: Yeah, I just remember his ass.

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1: Maker.

0: Carolina 2, where are you coming?
1: 7-4.
0: 99, you're leading.
2: That's a great idea.

96 your ears. Sometimes I get forgetful. Happens with old age.